0: better. Show me what you want.
1: It's our party, we can do what we want. It's our party.

boy, run. This world is not meant for you. Run, boy, run. They're trying to kill you.